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Y'all ain't listening. Them old

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3: Good morning. A new student health survey on the island is showing steady progress in several key areas. The Compass survey, which includes students from 33 schools, found improvements in healthy eating, physical activity, mental well-being among youth grades 7 to 12. Daily fruit and vegetable consumption is up. Three-quarters of students now meet national physical activity guidelines. Sleep also improving, with nearly two-thirds getting the recommended amount. Meanwhile, substance use is trending downwards, including declines in vaping, cannabis use, binge drinking, also fewer instances of bullying in schools. Officials say the results reflect years of collaboration, but no challenges remain, including high screen time and risky behavior among older students. Two people are facing drug trafficking charges after a traffic stop late last month. Police say on April 24th, they executed a targeted stop of a vehicle in the parking lot of a Charlottetown business. Cocaine, drug processing, and packaging materials and other things were seized. A 46-year-old man and 36-year-old woman will be in court at a later date. Online activists have been encouraging you not to fill out your census forms. Following that advice could come with a price. Some social media groups have been telling Canadians to mark the census return to sender, suggesting the government use the census information against Canadians. However, completion of the census is required by law. Refusing it could result in fines up to $1,000 as well as a criminal record.

0: record. Providing false information could have a penalty of $500. Stats Canada says census data guides informed policy decisions in areas like healthcare, education, and the economy, and it asks that the questionnaires be filled out and returned by May 12th. The Centennial Cup National Junior A Hockey Championship gets underway in Summerside today. The tournament brings together the top 10 Junior A teams from across the country. The Sudbury Cubs and Toronto Patriots open the championship tournament at noon at the Uniplex. The host Summerside Western Capitals play their opener at 7 this evening against the Niverville Nighthawks, the Manitoba Champs. The Maritime Junior Hockey League champion Truro Bearcats will open the tournament against the Sudbury Cubs tomorrow night. All games being played at the Uniplex. In other sports, NHL playoffs, Canadians lost the opening game of their series 4-2 in Buffalo. Ducks down the Golden Knights 3-1 to tie their series at a game each. In baseball, the Rays shut down the Jays 3-0 in Tampa Bay. Red Sox blanked the Tigers 4-0. Rangers beat the Yankees 6-1. Now you're up to date. I'm Daryl Good.
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4: Periods of rain expected today. Could see about 10 millimeters. Wind gusts as well up to 60 and a high of 15 for the day. Tonight, periods of rain wrapping up by midnight. Cloudy skies after that and a low of plus 5. Into your Friday, cloudy with a chance of afternoon showers. High of 7 for Friday. Saturday looks gorgeous. A sunny Saturday expected and a high of 15. Currently 12 degrees in downtown Charlottetown. 95.

0: The Island's Country, 95.1 FM, CFCY. There's Kyle McKerney and Rearview. It's Darren McPherson in for Lee this morning. Lee spending a couple of days with family. We have got a busy morning on the way. Get ready because we've got Country Confidential featuring Morgan Wallen. We've also got the web poll to look at. Things that make you smile involving a bunch of our little friends. I'm teasing you with that. We'll do that right around 8:50 or so. Of course, we've got the birthday club as well. If there's somebody special in your world that you would like to acknowledge they're having a birthday today, you can always text me, 782-355-1530. I'd love to get that text with that birthday announcement. Or you can check us out on our Facebook page. Send a message to me there, and we'll get that on right around 7:50 or so. Music on the way from the likes of High Valley and Riley Green. And this is Megan Maroney and Beautiful Things. Good morning.
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0: 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There's High Valley and Allison Krauss and Do This Life, 6:16, 16 minutes after 6 o'clock. My name is Darren McPherson. I'm in for Lee Ruby this morning, 12 degrees right now, periods of rain expected through the day, and a high of 15. Music coming up from Tyler Hubbard and Riley Green. You know what I'm excited about? Oh boy, I love a food truck. I'm one of these guys. When I find out there's a new food truck in the area, I am making plans. I'm putting it in my calendar. I'm making plans to get to it. The Charlottetown Food Truck Festival is coming up May 22nd and 23rd at the Eastlink Center. Inside the Eastlink Center will be, I don't know, like 15 food trucks from here on the island and other parts of the Maritimes. They will be gathered here at the Eastlink Center on the 22nd and 23rd. It's all part of the Rotary Club of Charlottetown Royalty, a fundraiser for them. It is awesome food. There's fun as well. There's a lot of things going on, including the Canadian Cornhole Classic, so you can check that out at the Eastlink Center too. Lots to be seen and done, and of course the food trucks. It's the most important part. I can't wait. If you're looking for me that weekend, that is where I'll be. May 22nd, May 23rd, the Charlottetown Food Truck Festival. It's brought to you by our friends at the Rotary Club of Charlottetown Royalty.
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1: Good morning. Health Minister Corey Deagle says the government is working on plans to move nurse practitioners on the island to a fee-for-service system. He wants to see that implemented by this time next year, but such a deal will have to be worked out in negotiations. He said it would provide more primary care providers for islanders. Liberal MLA Gord McNeely wants to see nurse practitioners able to do more work in the system, but he says many still face barriers such as access to usable billing numbers or the ability to fully operate within the system, according to CBC. He says they are a dedicated and determined group who are willing to see patients in the evenings, weekends, and walk-in clinics if given the opportunity. Deagle says the new model they're working on would give NPs more options on how they could practice. As for having it in place by next spring, McNeely calls that optimistic, and he has zero hope that the government will make it happen. The province is moving ahead with new legislation to regulate combative sports on the island. The Combative Sport Commissioner Act passed unanimously in the House. It'll legalize and oversee events like mixed martial arts, boxing, kickboxing. The law will establish a commissioner to ensure athlete safety, enforce standards, and oversee such events. Up until now, many island athletes involved in these sports have been unable to compete here at home. Full regulations to govern the sports are now in the process of being developed, with the goal of seeing them implemented by the fall of next year. Ted Turner, the media maverick who founded CNN and revolutionized TV news, has passed away at the age of 87. Turner launched the first 24-hour all-news cable network in 1980, changing how people get their news. He also built a media empire that included TBS, TNT, the Cartoon Network, as well as sports teams in the Atlanta area. He was also a major philanthropist, giving the United Nations $1 billion for humanitarian work. In sports, the Canadians lost 4-2 to the Sabres to open their series in Buffalo last night. Anaheim pulled even with Vegas with a 3-1 win in Game 2 of their series. In baseball, Blue Jays were shut down 3-0 in Tampa Bay. Red Sox kept Detroit off the scoreboard 4-0. Rangers 6-1 over the Yankees. Now you're up to date. I'm Darrell Good.
2: 6:32, your forecast for today. Periods of rain could amount to about 10 millimeters or so. Some wind gusts as well, up to 60 kilometers an hour. And a high of 15. Tonight, periods of rain wrapping up by midnight. Cloudy skies after that, and a low of plus 5. Into your Friday, cloudy. Chance of afternoon showers and a high of 7. And Saturday looks lovely, with sun and a high of 15. It's currently 12 degrees. Downtown Charlottetown.

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1: The Islands Country, 95.1 FM, CFCY, and Jade Eagleson. There's Worth the Double, 6:39, 21 minutes to 7 o'clock. 12 degrees right now, periods of rain, and we're expecting a high of 15. It's Darren in for Lee this morning. So many things on the go. We have got your birthday club coming up, so if there's somebody special in your life that you want to recognize for having an awesome birthday and you wish them the best, we'd love to hear from you. You can log in to our Facebook page and send me a message. I'd also love your text. If you wanted to text me, you can do that at 782-355-1530. Let's get that special person in your life that recognition on the birthday club right around 7:50 or so. Country Confidential on the way as well. We are highlighting Morgan Wallen, and we'll do that around 7:20. The PEI Senior Islanders baseball team, in case you do not recall, are national champions. They won the national championship last year. They get to defend it this year, and they kick things off with a home opener coming up on May the 17th. So not this coming Sunday, but the following Sunday at Memorial Field. An awesome baseball team. And let me tell you something. If you have an opportunity at any point through the summer to go and sit at Memorial Field, nothing beats it. It feels like summertime on a field. How can you imagine anything better than that? So the Islanders kick off their season, their home opener at the very least, coming up on May the 17th. 2 p.m. start time at Memorial Field as they take on Chatham. We are rooting for them. The PEI Senior Islanders baseball team kicking off action very soon.
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0: The Islands Country 95.1 FM CFCY. There's Dean Brody, and you got the wrong guy. You have the right guy this morning, though. I know you're probably saying it doesn't sound like Lee. This is Darren in for Lee. Lee spending a couple of days with family here for the rest of this week, so I'll be in tomorrow as well. 6:50, 10 minutes to 7 o'clock. It's 12 degrees. We're holding steady at that point, but expecting to get to a high of 15, a little bit of rain through the day as well. We'll have all the details as a part of your news package, news, sports, weather on the way at 7 o'clock. Golfers of the region are rejoicing as, for the better part, all of the golf courses outside of one or two stragglers will be opening up this weekend. Now, on the golfpei.ca website, they've got an entire list of all the golf courses here in the island, and their opening days are at least their expected opening days. And most of the stragglers are still running through and getting ready for launching this weekend, but one or two into next week as well. A lot of golfers here in the island rejoicing, and especially if it is opening up this weekend, Saturday looks to be a gorgeous day. So if you're a golfer, you might want to get the clubs out of the shed or out of the garage or basement. Get them shined up because golf season is here. As I say, your forecast is a part of the news package coming up at 7.
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An information update on the way at 7 o'clock. After 7, music from Shaboozey and Dustin Lynch. Taking us to that information update, love this tune. It's Ella Langley and Be Her. Good morning from the island.

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3: Good morning. A new student health survey on the island is showing steady progress in several key areas. The Compass survey, which includes students from 33 schools, found improvements in healthy eating, physical activity, mental well-being among youth grades 7 to 12. Daily fruit and vegetable consumption is up. Three-quarters of students now meet national physical activity guidelines. Sleep also improving, with nearly two-thirds getting the recommended amount. Meanwhile, substance use is trending downwards, including declines in vaping, cannabis use, binge drinking, also fewer instances of bullying in schools. Officials say the results reflect years of collaboration, but no challenges remain, including high screen time and risky behavior among older students. Two people are facing drug trafficking charges after a traffic stop late last month. Police say on April 24th, they executed a targeted stop of a vehicle in the parking lot of a Charlottetown business. Cocaine, drug processing and packaging materials and other things were seized. A 46-year-old man and 36-year-old woman will be in court at a later date. Online activists have been encouraging you not to fill out your census forms. Following that advice could come with a price. Some social media groups have been telling Canadians to mark the census return to sender, suggesting the government use the census information against Canadians. However, completion of the census is required by law. Refusing it could result in fines up to $1,000 as well as a criminal record. Providing false information could have a penalty of $500. Stats Canada says census data guides informed policy decisions in areas like health care, education, and the economy, and it asks that the questionnaires be filled out and returned by May 12th. The Centennial Cup National Junior A Hockey Championship gets underway in Summerside today. The tournament brings together the top 10 Junior A teams from across the country. The Sudbury Cubs and Toronto Patriots open the championship tournament at noon at the Uniplex. The host Summerside Western Capitals play their opener at 7 this evening against the Niverville Nighthawks, the Manitoba champs. The Maritime Junior Hockey League champion Truro Bearcats will open the tournament against the Sudbury Cubs tomorrow night, all games being played at the Uniplex. In other sports, NHL playoffs, Canadians lost the opening game of their series 4-2 in Buffalo. Ducks down the Golden Knights 3-1 to tie their series at a game each. In baseball, the Rays shut down the Jays 3-0 in Tampa Bay. Red Sox blanked the Tigers 4-0. Rangers beat the Yankees 6-1. Now you're up to date. I'm Daryl Good.
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5: Your island forecast for today, periods of rain, expect about 10 millimeters or so, some wind gusts as well up to 60, and a high of 15. Tonight, periods of rain wrapping up by midnight, mainly cloudy after that, and a low of plus 5. Into your Friday forecast, cloudy, chance of afternoon showers, and a high of 7. How about your Saturday, though? Sunshine on the way, and a high of 15. It's currently 12 degrees, with a high of 15 for today. 90.

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There's Shaboozy and a bar song, Tipsy, 7-11, 11 minutes after 7 o'clock. Periods of rain today and a high of 15. It's Darren in for Lee on your Thursday morning. Here's what's going on this hour. We've got Country Confidential on the way featuring Morgan Wallen. Oh, no. What did Morgan Wallen do to get into Country Confidential? Oh, country's bad boy. Did he get himself in a spot of trouble? We'll find out as a part of Country Confidential right around 7:20 or so. We'll also take a look at the web poll brought to you by our friends at Vogue Optical and your birthday club. If you've got somebody in your life that you want to celebrate because it is their big day, we would love to hear from you. You can check us out on our Facebook page. Send me a message there. I'd love to hear from you through Facebook. Or as well, you could always text me. Ready with those texts, 782-355-1530. Again, 782-355-1530. Send me a text. Give me the information about that individual celebrating a birthday, and we will pass it along right around 7:50 or so. Music on the way as well from Kane Brown and Luke Combs featuring Eric Church. This is Tebby on the Islands Country, 95.1 FM, CFCY. 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

0: 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There's Morgan Wallen and Post Malone, and I Ain't Coming Back. 7:18, time for Country Confidential. And Country Confidential today features that guy right there, Morgan Wallen. On Morgan's social media, he recently posted, just finished off 3 days of his tour in Las Vegas, Nevada. Now, what you're thinking, I'm sure, is Morgan Wallen, Las Vegas, that's got to be trouble, wouldn't you think? But surprisingly, that's the news story. Morgan Wallen did 3 days in Las Vegas, you know, Sin City, did not get himself in trouble. Maybe he's turned over a new leaf. I kind of think so. It's been a while since Morgan Wallen's gotten himself into any trouble. So he does 3 days in Las Vegas, no controversy. Maybe that's a brand new way of life for Morgan Wallen. What remains the same is that he will continue to tour into July of 2026. Only U.S. shows, though. Nothing booked for Canada. The last time that he was north of the border, he was in Toronto and Edmonton in September of 2025. Nothing listed at this point for Morgan Wallen in Canada as a part of the Still the Problem tour that goes until July of 2026. But fingers crossed, maybe he might come back over.
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3: Good morning. Health Minister Corey Deagle says the government is working on plans to move nurse practitioners on the island to a fee-for-service system. He wants to see that implemented by this time next year, but such a deal will have to be worked out in negotiations. He said it would provide more primary care providers for islanders. Liberal MLA Gord McNeely wants to see nurse practitioners able to do more work in the system, but he says many still face barriers such as access to usable billing numbers or the ability to fully operate within the system, according to CBC. He says they are a dedicated and determined group who are willing to see patients in the evenings, weekends, and walk-in clinics if given the opportunity. Deagle says the new model they're working on would give NPs more options on how they could practice. As for having it in place by next spring, McNeely calls that optimistic, and he has zero hope that the government will make it happen. The province is moving ahead with new legislation to regulate combative sports on the island. The Combative Sport Commissioner Act passed unanimously in the House. It'll legalize and oversee events like mixed martial arts, boxing, kickboxing. The law will establish a commissioner to ensure athlete safety and enforce standards and oversee such events. Up until now, many island athletes involved in these sports have been unable to compete here at home. Full regulations to govern the sports are now in the process of being developed, with the goal of seeing them implemented by the fall of next year. Ted Turner, the media maverick who founded CNN and revolutionized TV news, has passed away at the age of 87. Turner launched the first 24-hour all-news cable network in 1980, changing how people get their news. He also built a media empire that included TBS, TNT, the Cartoon Network, as well as sports teams in the Atlanta area. He was also a major philanthropist, giving the United Nations $1 billion for humanitarian work. In sports, the Canadiens lost 4-2 to the Sabres to open their series in Buffalo last night. Anaheim pulled even with Vegas with a 3-1 win in Game 2 of their series. In baseball, Blue Jays were shut down 3-0 in Tampa Bay. Red Sox kept Detroit off the scoreboard 4-0. Rangers 6-1 over the Yankees. Now you're up to date. I'm Darrell Good.
4: Your forecast for today, periods of rain could amount to 10 millimeters or so and some wind gusts up to 60 kilometers an hour. Daytime high of 15. Tonight, periods of rain wrapping up near midnight, then mainly cloudy skies and a low of plus 5. Into Friday, cloudy. There's a chance of afternoon showers tomorrow and a high of 7. Saturday looks gorgeous with a sunny day expected and a high of 15. It's currently 12 degrees in downtown Charlottetown. 95.

0: The Islands Country 95.1 FM CFCY. As Russell Dickerson and happened to me, it is 7:40, 20 minutes to 8 o'clock. It's Darren in for Lee this morning. We've got some music on the way from Tucker Wetmore and Megan Patrick. We've also got your birthday club coming up. So I've mentioned it a couple times this morning. I'll say it again. If you've got that someone special in your life that's celebrating today, let's celebrate them together. You can hop onto our Facebook page and send me a message there, or you can text me 782-355-1530. We'll get that birthday announcement on with the birthday club coming up right around 7:50 or so. Right now it's time to check out the CFCY web poll. It's brought to you by our friends at Vogue Optical. Yesterday's question, should public schools display the Ten Commandments in classrooms? It was a close one. By a score of 55 to 45, it turned out no was the overwhelming winner on that one. But today's question is a bit of one to ponder. The question is, should governments do more to reduce the price of gas? Now, currently, overwhelmingly, people are saying yes. There are a few folks that are saying no, but your opportunity to get your say is right there on our website, cfcy.fm. It is the web poll, and it's brought to you by Vogue Optical.
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0: 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There's Megan Patrick and Golden Child. Megan Patrick, one of two Canadians that make a lot of buzz on the CT40 lately, the other being Josh Ross, of course. So Megan Patrick, Josh Ross, proud Canadian representation in the CT40 with Fitz. 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Periods of rain expected today. A daytime high of 15 degrees. We've got your detailed forecast as well as news and sports as a part of the information package coming up at 8 o'clock. Right now it's time for your birthday club. We're going to start off with big happy birthday wishes to the best bus driver, Ricky McLeod. That's from one of your best passengers, Bobby Joe. A very happy birthday to you, Ricky, from Bobby Joe. As well, a happy 11th birthday to Riley. That's coming from Mom, Dad, and Ben. And Sharon McLean is celebrating today. Sharon, a very happy birthday coming to you from Stephen and the kids. There's your birthday club here in the Islands Country, 95.1 FM CFCY.
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1: Good morning. A new student health survey on the island is showing steady progress in several key areas. The Compass survey, which includes students from 33 schools, found improvements in healthy eating, physical activity, mental well-being among youth grades 7 to 12. Daily fruit and vegetable consumption is up. Three-quarters of students now meet national physical activity guidelines. Sleep also improving, with nearly two-thirds getting the recommended amount. Meanwhile, substance use is trending downwards, including declines in vaping, cannabis use, binge drinking, also fewer instances of bullying in schools. Officials say the results reflect years of collaboration, but no challenges remain, including high screen time and risky behavior among older students. Two people are facing drug trafficking charges after a traffic stop late last month. Police say on April 24th, they executed a targeted stop of a vehicle in the parking lot of a

0: Charlottetown business. Cocaine, drug processing, and packaging materials and other things were seized. A 46-year-old man and 36-year-old woman will be in court at a later date. Online activists have been encouraging you not to fill out your census forms. Following that advice could come with a price. Some social media groups have been telling Canadians to mark the census return to sender, suggesting the government use the census information against Canadians. However, completion of the census is required by law. Refusing it could result in fines up to $1,000 as well as a criminal record. Providing false information could have a penalty of $500. Stats Canada says census data guides informed policy decisions in areas like healthcare, education, and the economy, and it asks that the questionnaires be filled out and returned by May 12th. The Centennial Cup National Junior A Hockey Championship gets underway in Summerside today. The tournament brings together the top 10 Junior A teams from across the country. The Sudbury Cubs and Toronto Patriots open the championship tournament at noon at the Uniplex. The host Summerside Western Capitals play their opener at 7 this evening against the Niverville Nighthawks, the Manitoba Champs. The Maritime Junior Hockey League champion Truro Bearcats will open the tournament against the Sudbury Cubs tomorrow night, all games being played at the Uniplex. In other sports, NHL playoffs, Canadians lost the opening game of their series 4-2 in Buffalo. Ducks down the Golden Knights 3-1 to tie their series at a game each. In baseball, the Rays shut down the Jays 3-0 in Tampa Bay. Red Sox blanked the Tigers 4-0. Rangers beat the Yankees 6-1. Now you're up to date. I'm Daryl Good.
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3: A late bus to pass along this morning, bus 30, Lisa Harcourt's bus. The Montague family of schools is running 45 minutes late this morning. Again, bus 30, Lisa Harcourt to Montague family of schools, 45 minutes late. Periods of rain expected today could amount to 10 millimeters or so and wind gusts up to 60 kilometers an hour. A daytime high today of 15 degrees. That rain wrapping up near midnight tonight, mainly cloudy skies after that, and an overnight low of +5. Tomorrow, wrapping up your work week, cloudy skies, chance of afternoon showers and a high of 7. Saturday looks gorgeous. Sunny days on the way for Saturday and a high of 15. It is currently 12 degrees.
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0: The Islands Country, 95.1 FM, CFZY. There's Josh Ross, and Scared of Being Sober. We mentioned Josh last hour. We were talking about Megan Patrick, the two Canadians currently on the CT40. We love seeing our Canadians make some noise in the country music scene for sure. 8:11, 11 minutes after 8 o'clock. Darren in for Lee this morning. 12 degrees right now, periods of rain expected through the day, and a high of 15. Here's what's going on this hour on CFCY. A little bit later on, we'll talk about our busy summer. Keeps getting busier all the time here at CFCY. We've got some details on a big event taking place in August. As well, we'll take a look at your web poll brought to you by Vogue Optical. We'll do that around 8:40 or so. And at 8:50, it's Things to Make You Smile, brought to you by our friends at Confederation Court Mall. A great feature on Things to Make You Smile, featuring some little friends who have returned. So we'll share that, like I say, right around 8:50. We've got music on the way as well from Brett Kissel and Ella Langley, one of my favorites currently. This is Jordan Davis and Turn This Truck Around. A very good morning from your friends here at 95.1 FM CFCY.
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0: It's Jordan Davis and Turn This Truck Around in the Islands Country, 95.1 FM CFCY. 12 degrees, getting to a high of 15. We mentioned this earlier. It's worth mentioning again. Bus 30, Lisa Harcourt to the Montague family of schools. 45 minutes late this morning. Bus 30 going to the Montague family of schools. 45 minutes late.
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0: The Islands Country, 95.1 FM, CFCY. There's Corey Kent and Rocky Mountain Low. It's Darren in for Lee this morning, holding steady at 12 degrees, periods of rain expected throughout the day, and a high of 15. The island is buzzing. Of course, we've got Hoedown Live coming up June 13th at the Eastlink Center in Charlottetown. But we were so excited earlier this week to be able to announce a second Hoedown Live this summer. It is taking place on August the 1st, and our friends at the Tyne Valley Oyster Festival are hosting us. It's Hoedown Live up west, Red Shores Park After Dark, a sponsor for this one. There's a massive after party as a part of that with Brad and Brooke and Down with Darby. It is going to be a fantastic time. I can't wait. You're going to want to get tickets. You can check out the Tyne Valley Oyster Festival Facebook page to get those, or head on over to eventbrite.ca. Get those tickets. We will see you there. They're selling out quickly. Tyne Valley Oyster Festival, August 1st. It is Hoedown Live up west.
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3: Good morning. Health Minister Corey Deagle says the government is working on plans to move nurse practitioners on the island to a fee-for-service system. He wants to see that implemented by this time next year, but such a deal will have to be worked out in negotiations. He said it would provide more primary care providers for islanders. Liberal MLA Gord McNeely wants to see nurse practitioners able to do more work in the system, but he says many still face barriers such as access to usable billing numbers or the ability to fully operate within the system, according to CBC. He says they are a dedicated and determined group who are willing to see patients in the evenings, weekends, and walk-in clinics if given the opportunity. Deagle says the new model they're working on would give NPs more options on how they could practice. As for having it in place by next spring, McNeely calls that optimistic, and he has zero hope that the government will make it happen. The province is moving ahead with new legislation to regulate combative sports on the island. The Combative Sport Commissioner Act passed unanimously in the House. It'll legalize and oversee events like mixed martial arts, boxing, kickboxing. The law will establish a commissioner to ensure athlete safety, enforce standards, and oversee such events. Up until now, many island athletes involved in these sports have been unable to compete here at home. Full regulations to govern the sports are now in the process of being developed, with the goal of seeing them implemented by the fall of next year. Ted Turner, the media maverick who founded CNN and revolutionized TV news, has passed away at the age of 87. Turner launched the first 24-hour all-news cable network in 1980, changing how people get their news. He also built a media empire that included TBS, TNT, the Cartoon Network, as well as sports teams in the Atlanta area. He was also a major philanthropist, giving the United Nations $1 billion for humanitarian work. In sports, the Canadiens lost 4-2 to the Sabres to open their series in Buffalo last night. Anaheim pulled even with Vegas with a 3-1 win in Game 2 of their series. In baseball, Blue Jays were shut down 3-0 in Tampa Bay. Red Sox kept Detroit off the scoreboard 4-0. Rangers 6-1 over the Yankees. Now you're up to date. I'm Darrell Good.
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6: Periods of rain today could see 10 millimeters and a daytime high of 15 degrees. Those periods of rain wrapping up near midnight tonight, mainly cloudy after that, and a low of plus 5. Friday, cloudy, chance of showers in the afternoon, daytime high of 7 degrees. And for Saturday, expect sunshine and a high of 15.

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0: Highlands Country, 95.1 FM CFCY. There's Jelly Roll and Heart of Stone. It's Darren in for Lee. I hope you're having a fantastic Thursday morning. We have got things that make you smile brought to you by our friends at Confederation Court Mall. We'll do that right around 8:50 or so. And that leads us into the 90s at 9. I've already previewed the lineup. Some fantastic tunes on the way as a part of the 90s at 9. On the way when? 9 o'clock, of course. Right now, we're going to check out the web poll. It is brought to you by Vogue Optical. And the question today says, should governments do more to reduce the price of gas? Now, of course, we're all feeling the strain of the cost of gasoline these days. I say, sure, government should do more to reduce the price of gas. I giggle only because I have no idea what that would be. I don't know what government could do to fix this, but I'm all in favor for it. Sure, if they can figure something out, there's smarter people than I running things, I would hope, anyway. So, that's your question. Hop on over to our website, cfcy.fm, and have your say.
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1: Got a girl from the south side, got braids in her hair. First time I seen her walk by, and I about fell off my chair.

0: 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There's Sam Hunt and Body Like a Back Road. It's Darren in for Lee on your Thursday morning. Forecast calling for rain today and a high of 15. Your details coming up as a part of your information package in just a little bit. In the meantime, it's time for Things That Make You Smile. It's brought to you by our friends at Confederation Court Mall. And part of smiling, I guess, is that old adage about learning something new every day. Something I learned today is that hummingbirds are migratory. They make their way south in the wintertime and back up into our region in the spring. And it is official. The hummingbirds are back. And how do I know this? Well, of course, there is a group that actually track hummingbirds on their migratory path. And I'm looking at a map as we speak. It quite clearly shows that people have identified that hummingbirds are back here in Prince Edward Island, in our neighbors in New Brunswick and Nova Scotia as well. So the thing I wanted to pass along, of course, it is a sure sign of spring now. The hummingbirds are back. If you've got a hummingbird feeder, maybe in the basement or in the shed, grab it. Take it out. Get it ready because they have just made a long journey back to our region. I am sure they're going to be hungry. So get the hummingbird feeder. Get it ready because the hummingbirds are back in the Maritime Provinces. Something to make you smile here on a Thursday morning.
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There's Morgan Wallen, and don't we? The 90s at 9 are getting ready. Aaron Tippin waiting in the wings to kick things off. 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

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There's Lone Star and no news. The 90s at 9 are off and running and in full force. Some Kevin Sharp on the way, Confederate Railroad as well. And how about this? It's George Strait and Love Without End. Amen. 90s at 9.

0: The Islands Country 95.1 FM CFCY. Great way to wrap up the 90s at 9. There's Confederate Railroad and Queen of Memphis. It's Darren in for Lee on your Thursday morning. A rainy day on the way. Expect a high of 15 degrees. Your detailed forecast coming up in just a few moments. I would encourage you through your workday, when you have a moment, of course, to head on over to our website, cfcy.fm. The Mother's Day contest is fast approaching its grand finale. 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

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There's Old Dominion and coming home. It's a rainy Thursday today. Details in your forecast on the way. Music also coming up from Luke Combs and Florida Georgia Line. 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

0: The Islands Country, 95.1 FM, CFCY. There's Tim Hicks. The song is called Going Somewhere, and indeed, Tim Hicks is going to a lot of places. He is on tour starting through this month of May and into June as well, all in support of his brand new album that launches on May the 22nd. The closest he'll be to here to us in Prince Edward Island is in Moncton. He'll be at Casino New Brunswick on June the 20th. If you're interested in seeing that show, I would head to his website, timhicksmusic.com.
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0: Periods of rain today could see 10 millimeters and a daytime high of 15 degrees. Those periods of rain wrapping up near midnight tonight, mainly cloudy after that and a low of plus 5. Friday, cloudy, chance of showers in the afternoon, daytime high of 7 degrees. And for Saturday, expect sunshine and a high of 15.
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0: 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There's Nate Holler and Backfire, John Morgan before that. It's Darren in for Lee. I will be back in for Lee tomorrow morning as we get ready to wrap up a work week here on the morning show on CFCY. We had a lot of fun this morning. Can't wait for tomorrow, wrapping up another work week with you. Hanging out here at the Islands Country, 95.1 FM, CFCY.
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And I know it starts with hello, the next thing you know, you try to be nice and some guy's getting too close, trying to pick you up, trying to get you to run. 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
9: Periods of rain today could see 10 millimeters and a daytime high of 15 degrees. Those periods of rain wrapping up near midnight tonight, mainly cloudy after that, and a low of plus 5. Friday, cloudy, chance of showers in the afternoon, daytime high of 7 degrees. And for Saturday, expect sunshine and a high of 15.
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7: Periods of rain today could see 10 millimeters and a daytime high of 15 degrees. Those periods of rain wrapping up near midnight tonight, mainly cloudy after that, and a low of plus 5. Friday, cloudy, chance of showers in the afternoon, daytime high of 7 degrees. And for Saturday, expect sunshine and a high of 15.
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0: Thank you for joining me this afternoon on 95.1 FM CFCY. I'm Bill, as usual, and we have a big day of music ahead of you. I will get you through your afternoon and your drive home. We'll have some artist profiles and just a lot of upbeat stuff to make this day the absolute best that we can. Let's get going.
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0: I told you there was going to be some upbeat stuff. Dancing in the Country, Tyler Hubbard on 95.1 CFCY, the island's country. Just a heads up, if you're listening in Cornwall or heading that way this afternoon, workers are out installing speed bumps throughout the town. So use some caution for the speed bumps and the workers, because they are not one in the same.
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0: 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This is Bill, and that was Moonshines. I can get behind that. So the winners of the Mother's Day contest is going to be drawn tomorrow morning with Lee, but you still have time to get your name in. 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

0: 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I'll see you there.
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Now it's time for a song that has scared men and empowered women for many, many years. 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

0: Tyler Joe Miller is going to be playing me out this evening here on 95.1 FM CFCY. That is going to do it for me. I thank you so much for spending the afternoon with me. It was a great time. We'll be back tomorrow with all the good stuff, including your drive at 5, my favorite time of the day. Have a good one, everyone. Take care of each other out there.
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1: 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And I want you right there with me this weekend as we count them down. 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I'll see you this weekend for all the hits on the Country Top 40 with Fitz right here.
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